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This is a San Diego Zoo or San Diego Zoo Safari Park Hour. You want to win a 4-pack? Listen for that cue to call. When you hear it, be caller 25. You'll score. All right. It's Bruno Mars here on KDFM.

0: It's Chris Donovan hanging out with you here on KDFM 101.3, 103.9. That was Lionel Richie, and we're going to be giving away tickets to go see him perform here in the next couple weeks, so make sure you're listening for that. But right now, I'm looking for caller 25 to give them a four-pack of tickets to go to the San Diego Zoo or San Diego Zoo Safari Park with three of their favorite people. All right, let's go. KDFM, who's this?
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0: Lance, like Sir Lancelot.
1: Sir Lancelot, you got it.
0: All right, well, Sir Lancelot, I hope you have three other friends because you're caller 25. You win.
1: All right, cool.
0: You get to go see the pandas, or if you wanted to go to the safari park, you could check out that really cool tiger exhibit where you could just sit there, eat lunch, and the tiger just kind of walks around. It is so cool.
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0: Your next shot at a four-pack of tickets to the San Diego Zoo or San Diego Zoo Safari Park will be tomorrow morning on the Jeff Pope Morning Show with Jeffrey. 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
5: Rancho Cucamonga. This is on the 210 westbound right after Milliken Avenue. We have a crash taking up the two middle lanes there. CHP is on the way. Your drive is starting to bunch up as you approach this area.
6: Currently, it's 90 degrees in Riverside with a chance of drizzle within the next hour.
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1: 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I don't know all the details, but check it out. 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I'm Chris Donovan, hanging out with you. And like I was saying, beef and beer, or better, steak and stein. They are the retro lunch this week. 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And then around 12:30, she gives out a gift card to one of the restaurants here in Southern California. This one, Steer and Stein, the Hemet and Moreno Valley locations. 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
3: Fontana, this is on the 10 westbound right at Sierra Avenue. We have a crash and emergency crews there taking up the left lane there. Your drive is starting to stack up from just before Cedar Avenue.
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1: Well, how the hell did you get the beans above the Frank? I mean, I
2: don't know. It wasn't like it was a well-thought-out plan.
0: What movie? Yep, Something About Mary. A new poster has landed for Spaceballs 2. The New One is the name of the movie. I posted it on my IG story. But if you remember the first one where they're combing the desert, keep that in mind.
3: No, you fool. We're following orders. We were told to comb the desert, so we're combing it.
0: Actor Sam Neill technically passed away on the 13th, but he was in Australia, so it was on the 12th for us. You know him best for Jurassic Park, but he's been in a ton of movies. He was a pretty iconic actor, and he will be missed.
4: I don't want to jump to any conclusions, but look, dinosaurs and man, two species separated by 65 million years of evolution, have just been suddenly thrown back into the mix together. How can we possibly have the slightest idea of what to expect?
0: A new Nightmare on Elm Street is in the works, and I saw it directly posted from Robert Englund's Instagram. Sidebar, I met him once when I was working up in Beverly Hills at Podcast One. He was going to be a guest on a podcast, and he could not have been a nicer person. And a couple big birthday shout-outs. One, Cheech Marin is 80 years old.
5: Mexican Americans don't like to go to the movies where the dude has to wear contact lenses to make his blue eyes brown.
0: Han Solo and Indiana Jones, better known as Harrison Ford, is 84.
6: 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Fly casual.
0: And Captain Picard, or Professor X, Patrick Stewart, he turns 86 today.
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10: Rancho Cucamonga. This is on the 15 northbound, right before Baseline Road. Stalled car there. It's taken up the right lane. Your drive is starting to stack up right around Harupa Street. CHP is on the scene. Tomorrow, it's going to be sunny and clear with highs of 96 and lows of 70.
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0: Uptown Funk. And if you haven't seen the remake of that by a church in Seattle where they said no one can beat the Hawks, you should watch it out because the Seahawks are world champions. What's up? It's Chris Donovan here on KDFM 101.3, 103.9. I cannot wait for football season. I bet you couldn't tell. Anyway, I'm going to be taking off. John Tesh will take you through the rest of your evening. Now, I'll be back tomorrow from 3 to 7 p.m. with another shot at tickets to go see Sugar Ray, Smash Mouth, and Tonic at the OC Fair. And I will have maybe a four-pack to the San Diego Zoo or San Diego Safari Park. Now, tomorrow morning with Jeff Pope, he will have another four-pack to the zoo / safari park, so make sure you're listening for that cue to call. You want more information about everything we do here, just go to kdfm.com. It's all right on the main page. You can't miss it. Just click on one of the logos. It takes you right to all the information. You can follow me on Instagram, Chris_Donovan. I'm done rambling. And until next time, I'll catch you later.
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2: Rancho Cucamonga. This is on the 15 northbound right before Baseline. We have a stalled car there taking up the right lane. CHP and tow truck are on the scene. Your drive is stop and go from just after the 10.
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1: 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Welcome to Intelligence for Your Life. So which is worse, chugging an energy drink or downing a can of soda? What do you think? Well, registered dietitian Stephanie Clark tells us the energy drink is far worse. It's pretty much the same as soda in terms of calories, but not in terms of caffeine. The FDA limits soda to 71 milligrams per 12-ounce can of caffeine, but energy drinks, they can have four times that amount. Four times. You may think, cool, major caffeine buzz. However, we now know that much in one sitting can elevate your blood pressure significantly. You will get the jitters and your heart can even beat more quickly. Then you'll come crashing down. You're better off, say the experts, with a cup of coffee if you're interested in the caffeine.
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1: Coming up, I'm going to share this summer's travel trends and their trendy names. 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

0: I think we can all agree, and it's no secret, that new moms have a very tough time sleeping, right? But it turns out it's not always because the baby needs to be fed. See, a study published in the journal Sleep shows almost 75% of new moms suffer from something known as, quote, infant in distress nightmares. In other words, they dream there's something wrong with their baby. Many moms have reported having the same nightmare, that their infant is lost somewhere in the bed and they can't find them. Lead researcher Tori Nielsen from the Sacred Heart Hospital in Montreal calls this baby in bed, or BIB. The nightmares are reportedly a common result from the pressure new moms face, their lack of sleep, and hormonal changes. Infant in distress nightmares, they're real.
1: Intelligence for your life.
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This is according to New

0: research from the University of Rochester, listen to this, they found that people were much happier and they felt much closer to their partner on the days they went out of their way for their loved ones, even if their generosity went unnoticed. Now, this can be as simple as making them coffee in the morning or picking up their favorite takeout meal for dinner. Just doing something kind makes your life feel more meaningful. It's the act of you doing it, not the validation you get from the person receiving. So do something small, anything, for the one you love without any expectation at all of a thank you. You're going to feel closer to them, and you're going to feel awfully happy about yourself.
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1: It's Intelligence for Your Life, and when was the last time you visited a museum, saw a play, or went to see your local Philharmonic Orchestra? Well, if you want to live longer, experts say you should be going on a regular basis. The British Medical Journal did a 12-year study of more than 6,000 people aged 50 and over, and those who enjoyed the fine arts every few months slashed their risk of death from any cause by a full one-third. It's because seeing, watching, or listening to a masterpiece activates neurons in the brain that can boost your mood and even reduce inflammation. And that can prevent diseases that shorten your lifespan. Again, from the British Medical Journal and their 12-year study, people who enjoyed the fine arts every few months slashed their risk of death from any cause by one-third.
2: All the intelligence in one place. 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
1: Here we go with the latest on seagulls and our food. A new study out of the University of Exeter found that seagulls actually prefer food they've seen a human touch. So if you take a bite out of your sandwich at a beach cafe and put it back down on your plate, chances are a gull will swoop in and say, "Don't mind if I do." Researchers tested this by placing two identical pancakes in front of gulls. Then they picked up one of the pancakes for 20 seconds before putting it back down. When the birds were free to choose, most of them went straight for the one that had been handled by a human. The researchers say it suggests that seagulls are watching us for food cues. Dr. Laura Kelly is an ecologist who led the study. She says this behavior is why seagulls thrive in coastal cities. We're unintentionally training them with every French fry we drop. So next time you're outside eating lunch, keep one eye on the sky and the other on your food.
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The puppy dog eyes also stress-proof our heart, lowering the risk of heart disease

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1: John Tesh with you, and I've said on this show that one of my favorite snacks is apples dipped in peanut butter or even in almond butter. And guess what? Now the journal Frontiers in Nutrition is backing me up. It says that 2 tablespoons of peanut butter has nearly 50 milligrams of magnesium. And that mineral is crucial for the function of T cells that fight off viruses and the production of natural killer cells that fight off inflammation. And apples can lower your risk for cancer, diabetes, and heart disease. So it is a perfect snack. If you're not a fan of peanut butter and you want to get your magnesium through food, you can also find it in avocados, potatoes, black beans, and pumpkin seeds.
2: IFYL. Intelligence for your life.
1: And coming up next, you may think you'd never fall for a job scam, but in a moment, I'm going to tell you why the latest ones can fool even tech-savvy job seekers.

0: Quarterback Aaron Rodgers did one, so have NBA stars and tech millionaires. I'm talking about darkness retreats, sometimes called darkness therapy. It's about total sensory deprivation. You're alone, often for days, in a pitch black room. No phone, no music, no books, and meals are served through a slot in the door to keep the light out. One darkness retreat is Sky Cave in Oregon, where four nights cost nearly $2,000. The goal is self-reflection and healing. It also affects your hormones, leading to deep rest, and can give people inspiration and vivid dreams. One crypto founder only lasted 12 hours before taking off. Others come out feeling peaceful, saying it's like meditation on steroids, quote unquote. Darkness therapy started with indigenous people and Tibetan monks, but today it's attracting people who want to clean out their mental clutter and have a complete rest. Dr. Amy Saltzman is a holistic physician who says darkness therapy can, in fact, help people listen to their inner voice.
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0: My name is John Tesh. This is Intelligence for Your Life. I'm here to tell you the easiest way to stop procrastinating is to hack your brain into believing your to-do list will make you happier. Here's how to do it, according to brand new research we found for you. First, reward yourself each time you complete a task. 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According to the American Psychological Association, rewards account for a whopping 75% of our personal motivation, which means we're a lot like dogs when it comes to training our brain, because the more treats we give ourselves for rolling over, so to speak, and doing something productive, the more likely we are to keep being productive. Reward yourself each time you complete a task.
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0: Hey, my intelligent friends, good news from the coffee front. Researchers from the Stanford University School of Medicine found that compounds in caffeinated coffee may indeed slow the biological aging process. This is good news for me, as you know. The cells in our body are continually dying and being replaced. As the dead cells deteriorate, they release metabolites into the blood that can trigger damaging inflammation throughout your circulatory system. And that raises your risk for heart disease, cancer, Alzheimer's, all kinds of stuff. But when caffeine gets broken down, it releases a different type of metabolite, which helps prevent the body-wide damage. So, the experts say, go ahead, drink more coffee. It may help you live longer.
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0: right, my intelligent friends, if you tend to wake up during the night, do this throughout the day, every hour for 5 minutes and right before bed. Flex your feet up and down as if you're stepping on a gas pedal. According to the journal Respiratory Physiology and Neurobiology, that'll keep fluid from building up in your legs. What does that have to do with sleeping more soundly? Well, the fluid that builds up in your legs as you sit all day can travel up through your body when you lie down at night. It can put pressure on your airways, and then that'll lead to snoring and labored breathing while you sleep. That can cause micro arousals all throughout the night. A lousy night's sleep is what I'm trying to say there. But by pumping your feet for 5 minutes after every hour of sitting, you'll stop the fluid build up so you can breathe more easily at night and you'll sleep better. And that's that.
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She'll be all right. 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

is 6 o'clock, and that is meaning it is time for you, the early bird, to get your Katy Summer Cash keyword, and that keyword is fog. All right? Fog. 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So you're going to go to our Katy website, katyfm.com, go to Katy Cash, enter the keyword fog for your chance at $1,000 in this nationwide contest. And remember, the more entries, the more chances you have at winning. So you've got fog right now at 6, brand new keyword coming up at 9, another one at 12, and then 3 and 6 o'clock. All kinds of opportunities to get that cash. Because you know that AC bill is going to pay for itself when it arrives. Ugh, already dreading looking at that. 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

0: just might, and the full title of that is I Just Might Sweat Today, because that's going to be a warm one. Triple digits. Some parts of the IE hitting triple digits. That would not be Temecula. Again, nice, comfortable, and cozy. 94 degrees today. But and then tomorrow's going to be the hottest day of the week. Thursday is also triple digits. Bring it. Make sure the air conditioning is working on this National Mac and Cheese Day. By the way, as long as we're talking about the heat, you know it's also National Nude Day? Google it if you think I'm lying. And I don't know who's the smartass that thought it was a good idea to include National Nude Day on the same day as National Tape Measure Day. Hey, combine those however way you want to, okay? I know for a fact, though, putting you up with your family four-pack of tickets, Sandy the Zoo or the Safari Park, definitely happening later on this show. And I want to get you into a concert, okay? Raven Lane is performing at the Greek Theater October 21st. Now, remember now, you win any of those prizes in the month of July, you qualify to be the Vegas VIP. That's where you can score a two-night stay at the Fountain Blue on the Las Vegas Strip, 150 food and beverage credit to use, $150 of food and beverage credit. That's what I meant to say. And you also get your own VIP entry into Live Nightclub or Live Beach. So there's a lot going on. And don't forget your next chance at Katie's Summer Cash for $1,000, doing it at 9 o'clock with a brand new keyword. And again, it's different from the last time we did this. Instead of texting, you're going to our website to enter the keyword, katiefm.com, all right? A lot happening also later on this hour. Have you heard about the pants that are sending you to the ER?
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0: Yeah, I gotta be careful about that. Also coming up in a couple of minutes, a brand new relationship court. Ooh, so your best friend is getting married. Should she tell you that you're not in the wedding party? Local scandal. I got local chaos, and I'll have it coming up in minutes right here on KDFM again. Happy National Mac and Cheese Day to
2: 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Here are some mac and cheese fun facts. 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
3: Huh. Corona continues to look busy on your drive this morning. 91 westbound before Lincoln Avenue, a crash is on your right shoulder, but it's bumper to bumper from Main Street. Ontario, there's also a fender bender on your right shoulder with some delays in sight, 60 westbound at Vineyard Avenue.
4: Inland Empire weather, hot and muggy. Highs around 101 in Riverside, 98 degrees in Temecula, and 102 in Loma Linda.
0: Wait, did he just say 98 degrees? It's the hardest thing I'll ever have to do, to look you in the eyes and tell you I don't love you. I'm sorry, that was completely lame.
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0: 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All right, coming up later on this hour, the craziest, most weird interview you're going to hear involving a wild animal. But before I even get to that.
1: What you're about to hear is real. The participants are not actors. They are actual listeners who have agreed to have their relationship drama settled here in Jeff Pope's Relationship Court.
0: First of all, I always thank you for letting me be a part of your drama. And I received an email yesterday, because this is too long to text. Hey, Jeff, my friend and I have been best friends for more than 20 years. I truly considered her family and even had her in the delivery room last year when I gave birth and made her the godmother. She even made my birthday cake this past May and came to my birthday dinner. A few days ago, I received her save the date in the mail. I was happy for her until I realized I wasn't in the bridal party. I suddenly realized I must have valued our friendship more than she did. Instead of pretending I wasn't hurt, I sent her a message explaining how I felt. I told her I understood it was her decision, but that I was genuinely surprised and heartbroken because I thought we were much closer. I also told her I wouldn't be attending the wedding. And then I blocked her on my phone and all of my social media. I realized the friendship wasn't what I thought it was, and I didn't see the point in keeping someone in my life if we viewed our relationship so differently. Am I terrible for doing this? I'm really curious how others see this. Now, I understand your heartbreak, not a part of your best friend's bridal party, because when my wife and I got married, my best friend and her best friend were both in the wedding party. So I understand that. I believe my wife was a part of her best friend's wedding party. My best friend hasn't gotten married yet, so I don't know. I don't anticipate that happening anytime soon. But anyway, I can see that. You made her the godmother and best friends for 20 years, and you're not... That might require a phone call or something. I don't know. It's that situation where your best friend got married and you were not a part of the bridal party. Did that See, with me, I wouldn't mind if I wasn't part of my best friend's bridal party, because that meant I got to save money by not having to rent a tuxedo for a day.

0: 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All right, coming up, the funniest, wildest interview involving a wild animal is on the way.
1: They say the holy water's watered down, and this town's lost its faith.

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1: I just got some really weird news.
2: That is weird.
3: All right, before I get to the weird animal stories, have you heard about the pants that are sending you to the ER? Uh-oh. I mean, it's one thing when people offer style over comfort, but it's next level when you choose style over life-threatening injuries. So Zara has a new line of pants. They're going viral because people keep tripping and face-planting while wearing them. Now, they're women's pants called Flowy Wide Leg Pants on their website. They come in several colors and cost $45.90, not including the potential copay if you're hospitalized after wiping out while wearing them. And that is happening. There's a hashtag called Zara Trousers on TikTok, which is filled with videos of women complaining about it and then showing their battle wounds while wearing them. I don't know if you have these pants. I'm just saying be careful, okay? I don't want to lose you as a cherished listener because you French kissed the cement after stumbling upon them. Is this really a common thing? I guess so. It's trending. All right, let's get to the weird animal stories. You want to hear the best interview involving a wild animal? Let's go to upstate New York where, a mountain lion was seen roaming through a neighborhood. And after police got called out, this local TV reporter decided to roll and interview the very first person she saw, dude named Curtis. Tell us what you saw, Curtis.
4: After I see the people run, I just see something big just walking just right over here, right by the bush. It went right over here. I swear, I promise you, it went right over there. And it said, rawr! And I just kept walking. I seen it, seen me, see it. So in my head, I'm like, nah, I gotta go, man. I'm out.
3: Tell me that man isn't golden. Well, can you describe this mountain lion? Tell us what it looked like.
4: It about like this big. Word. It was just walking, slithering. Like, it was, I don't know, man.
3: That was golden. Oh, and now I have to share this with you because this is amazing and is mind-numbing. Do I even have it? I'm looking. Do I have it? There it is. All right. And finally, I close off the weird news again with an animal story since we're giving away tickets to San Diego Zoo or the wild animal.

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1: Good news in Corona, a crash is cleared off of the 91 westbound before Lincoln Avenue. Still looking at about a 6-minute delay, but it is improving. And in Ontario, that crash is cleared as well. Minor slowdowns in sight, 60 westbound before Vineyard Avenue.
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Yeah, I know today's going to be hot. Tomorrow's going to be even hotter than that. Low hundreds, like 101 in Riverside. I think only 98 in Temecula. All right, don't forget your first giveaway of the morning. Ray Valeni concert tickets for the Brain Buster question after 7:30.

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Jeff Pope with you on this Tuesday. Right, coming up in the Daily Fail, that four-year-old doesn't want to pet your dog. How should you not respond? Cut that next. We were good.

0: AM, Jeff Pope with you on this National Mac and Cheese Day. And let me just point out that if you are going to partake in some mac and cheese today and you do not include hot dogs in your mac and cheese, you are failing yourself and everyone who depends on you. All right. Hey, if you're looking to be our Vegas VIP, remember, you got to win something to qualify for a two-night stay at the world-famous Fontainebleau Luxury Hotel and Casino right there on the Las Vegas Strip, along with $150 food and beverage credit to use the pool, and then your own little VIP entry, either to the nightclub or Live Beach. You got to win something to qualify for that, and that first something is coming up with Raven Lenae concert tickets for a show at the Greek Theater October 21st. I'll give those away with a brainbuster question coming up a little after 7:30. And then we still have Name That Animal for your San Diego Zoo or San Diego Zoo Safari Park tickets, a four-pack, all on the way later on the show. And I got a brand new relationship court coming up next hour. I got to get to this first, though. Okay, so that four-year-old doesn't want to pet your dog. How should you not respond?
1: It's time for the Daily Fail.
0: All right, I need you to do me a courtesy, please.
2: Florida!
0: Let's go to Florida. So, there are three kinds of people in this world. People who just need to pet dogs, people who don't, and this guy. 75-year-old Marshall was at a pet store last week. Had his dog with him. And then he actually went up to a family. He happened to see a mom and a dad, probably a four-year-old, I guess. And he went up to them with his dog and said, "Hey, would you like to pet my dog?" Now, the parents said, "We're okay." The four-year-old didn't even respond. So I don't know if the four-year-old has been schooled and educated on stranger danger. But apparently, when the four-year-old did not even respond to his query, that's when Marshall got upset and began to yell at the four-year-old. Now, I don't know how you'd respond if you're in a store and some dude with a dog at the end of the leash is now yelling at your four-year-old. I don't even have any kids, and I would be offended by that. So the dad told him to back away. At this point, Marshall grabbed some pepper spray and began to spray the dude with it because the four-year-old wouldn't pet his dog. Well, now other people got involved and tried to marshal Marshall out of the store. See how I did that? And they kept pepper spraying people. So it got to the point where police were called out. Marshall was arrested. He's now facing charges of aggravated battery and child abuse because he pepper sprayed a four-year-old who did not want to pet his dog. Which is completely different from when I took my dog to the park last weekend and a five-year-old came up. "Can I pet your doggy?" And I prayed and said, "Yes." And he pet my dog Schnoz, and my dog licked his face, and it was all good. See? Good things do happen.
3: Corona, 91 westbound before Main Street. That earlier wreck still remains on your right shoulder with a little bit of a delay. And Wheaton Springs, 15 northbound after Nipton Road. We have a crash on your center divider involving an overturned semi. It's delayed from California point of entry.
4: Inland Empire weather, hot and muggy. Highs around 101 in Riverside, 98 degrees in Temecula, and 102 in Loma Linda.
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the latest concert ever started a show. So Jay-Z actually had to apologize. His show Sunday night didn't start until Monday morning at Yankee Stadium. Like 12:30 in the morning Monday, only because a bunch of folks crashed through the gates and got past security. They didn't even have tickets, so he had to basically close the gates, get everybody checked, and then let folks back in. So the show didn't start until 12:30 in the morning. He finished at 2:30. All right, Brain Buster question.

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1: Hey, look what I got for you. Pair of tickets. Raven Lenae. She's performing at the Greek Theater October 21st. And if you can win these pair of concert tickets, you will be in the running to be the Vegas VIP. That comes with a two-night stay at the Fountain Blue on the Las Vegas Strip and $150 food and beverage credit to use by their pool. 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So, in the Daily Fail, I clown on a 75-year-old because he was in a pet store with his dog and he asked a family, hey, want to pet my dog? And the 4-year-old didn't even respond, so he pepper sprayed that family. And that leads me to this question. You're like, wait, what? So, according to a veterinarian study, strangers, complete total strangers, have a greater desire to pet your dog if your pooch is wearing this. If you think you know, I'll take the first right answer. 951-676-1013. According to this veterinarian study, strangers have a greater desire to pet your dog if your pooch is wearing this. Now, I don't know the last time a stranger pet your dog, but if your dog's wearing this, they'll probably want to. 951-676-1013. I know.

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1: All right, Raven Lenae concert tickets on the line and a chance to qualify to be the Vegas VIP. Get this Brain Buster question correct. So according to a veterinarian study, strangers have a greater desire to pet your dog if your pooch is wearing this. Pedro and Loma Linda, do you have any dogs?
2: Yes, I do.
1: Go ahead. Give them a shout out on the radio.
2: Her name is Ellie.
1: And how old is Ellie?
2: She is going to be 4 this month.
1: Nice. What kind of dog is Ellie?
2: She is a pit bull.
1: Good girl. Who's a good girl, Ellie? So there was a survey, Pedro, and according to veterinarians, okay, strangers have a greater desire to pet your dog if your pooch is wearing this.
2: I believe my dog was wearing a service dog vest.
1: A service dog vest. That's a great answer. Good answer. Good answer. Good answer. Is it the service dog vest? No, that is not it. Especially if your dog is wearing a vest that says service dog, temporarily out of service. All right. KDFM, good morning. And who's this?
3: This is Margie.
1: Hi, Margie. Where are you calling from?
3: Bloomington, but you call me Margaret. You usually call me Margaret.
1: Okay, Margaret. Do you have any dogs?
3: Penelope, Bridgerton, and Milo. You guys are mischievous and bad, but I love you.
1: Look at that, calling him out for being mischievous. That's a word I don't often hear on the radio, so thank you for that, Margaret. You're the best.
3: Well, they're little Yorkies, but man, when we're gone, they they show me some stuff, let me tell you.
1: That's good to know. There is a survey that just came out, Margaret, according to veterinarians. They say that if your dog is wearing one of these, strangers have a greater desire to pet your dog. What am I talking about, Marge?
3: My guess is a sweater.
1: That's a great answer. Good answer! Good answer! Good answer! And you've not really lived until you've seen a bunch of Yorkies wearing a sweater in Bloomington. Is it sweater? No! It is not a sweater! Getting warm. We're getting warm, though. KDFM, good morning. And who's this?
4: Christina. Okay, I take it you did not find a winner yet. My radio cut out as I was driving.
1: No, not yet. I'm still looking for a winner. And by the way, where are you calling from?
4: Let's see. Right now I'm in Paris.
1: Go ahead. Do you have any dogs, Christina?
4: Yes, I do.
1: Shout out your animals on the radio. When you're live and local, you have the opportunity to let listeners shout out their dogs on the radio. Go ahead.
4: Sharni. She's absolutely beautiful, but she's a menace to everyone else.
1: She's a menace.
4: Her to death.
1: What kind of dog is she?
4: I forgot the name. Well, we did a DNA test, so she's a little bit of everything. She's a rescue. And
1: All right. That's good. That's the best breed.
4: My brain just went.
1: That's okay. Hey, rescue dog. Rescue is my favorite breed. So I give you props, Christina. All right?
4: Okay.
1: And you know you're doing well when you've given a dog a DNA test before you've given it to a man. Okay. Survey.
4: Okay.
1: Survey. So according to a veterinarian study, strangers have a greater proclivity to pet your dog if your pooch is wearing this.
4: A scarf?
1: Is it a scarf? No! All right, so let's see. No on scarf. No on what? On vest. No on sweater. I think we're going to get the right answer very shortly, right here on KDFM.

0: It's time for the Jeff Pope Brain Buster.
1: All right, we're in overtime. Okay, Evelyn, you're next. According to a veterinarian study, strangers have a greater desire to pet your dog if your pooch is wearing this.
2: A hat.
1: Is it a hat? No! No on the hat! Katie at Feb, good morning. Who's this?
3: I'm sorry?
1: Do you know what the winning answer is?
3: I would love to say I do.
1: What is the winning answer?
3: Muzzle.
1: No! A muzzle. That is not it. Katie FM, good morning. And who's this? Muzzle. Hello.
4: Hi, good morning.
1: Hi, what do you think the answer is? Let me give you a hint. It rhymes with mandana.
4: Leash?
1: You gotta be kidding me. Come on! Today!
5: Montclair, this morning, a crash is in your left lane, 10 eastbound after Monte Vista Avenue and heavy from Indian Hill Boulevard until further notice. At least in Paris, good news there, that earlier crash we mentioned has been cleared off of the 215 northbound after Harley.

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1: Okay, we are now in penalty kicks. 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And so far, this has been the highlight of my morning.
2: Hi, good morning.
1: Hi, what do you think the answer is? 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
3: Wow, awesome. Thank you so much.
1: No. Thank you for getting the right answer. Thank you. Okay. You know, I still got Sandy Gazoo or Safari Park passes on the way this morning. The club.

0: Jeff Pope hanging out with you on this National Nude Day, which also corresponds with National Tape Measure Day. I don't know who's behind that. That seems a little odd. And I take it you didn't like the brainbuster question and answer where veterinarians say that if your dog is wearing a bandana, strangers have a greater desire to pet the dog.
1: I hardly see dogs with bandanas. When I see a dog in a sweater, I'm going to go pet it. I think that vet was wrong.
0: Well, it was a group of veterinarians. It wasn't just one vet. It was a group. And according to them...
1: So what are they?
0: Well, what are they? They're veterinarians. And according to them, they say that strangers have a greater desire to pet your dog if your dog is wearing a bandana.
1: Dude, like a bandana, seriously?
0: Bandana's adorable. It's adorable. If I see a dog wearing a sweater and it's 100 degrees outside, I don't know if I want to get anywhere near that dog. Except to ask, do you need medical attention because you appear to be very warm and very hot?
1: You're right. If I saw your dog in a bandana, I would definitely pet it.
0: And I would definitely allow you to smother my dog with your love. Thank you.
1: Have a great day.
0: You too. Thanks for listening.
2: Early in the morning, rising to the street, light me up.

Hugs and bandanas being pets by strangers. You know, Taylor Swift and Travis Kelce's rumored fluffy white dog was spotted with Travis on Sunday hopping off Taylor's private jet in Florida. They have yet to share any details of their pet parents, and I'm jealous that this dog is traveling more in this summer than I am.

0: KDFM. Jeff Pope with you, hanging out. Happy Tuesday. So, yeah, doesn't look like any chance of rain today. That was weird yesterday. Couple spots, the IE, getting deluges, and then couple drops. I was actually trying to hang out yesterday because for one point, it was actually cool outside because we had the clouds, and a couple of drops fell in my Riverside backyard. One of them hit my dog in the forehead, so that was it for him. He had to go back inside. Whoa, look at Mr. Pamper Dog over here. Found walking the streets of San Bernardino, but my gosh, he's in a Riverside backyard and a drop hits him in the head. He's got to go indoors. Whatever. I tell you what, we're going to hook you up. Your chance to stay outdoors. San Diego Zoo or the San Diego Zoo Safari Park. A family four-pack of tickets I still have to give away coming up later on this morning. I'm probably going to have another episode of Name That Inland Empire Animal. If you can name the animal, then you're going to win those passes, and then you'll qualify to be the Vegas VIP. Again, win anything here at Katy throughout the month of July. You're looking at a possible two-night stay at the Fountain Blue on the Las Vegas Strip, $150 food and beverage credit to use poolside, and your own VIP entry to the Live Nightclub or Live Beach. So that is a lot that is going on, all right?
1: It's the Jeff Pope Show.
0: Oh, I also wanted to point it out, we've got World Cup back today. So we've got France versus Spain today at 12, England and Argentina tomorrow at 12, and then on Sunday, you've got Madonna, Shakira, BTS, Justin Bieber, and the Muppets in the halftime show. That's exciting. Oh, and coming up, a brand new relationship court is on the way. Okay, your best friend is getting married. Should she tell you that you're not in the wedding party? That's the question I ask on this happy National Mac and Cheese Day.
2: 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Huh.
3: Fontana, we have a stall stuck in your left lane, 10 westbound before Sierra Avenue, with a little bit of a slowdown from Cedar Avenue as a result. And Mira Loma, the 15 northbound on-ramp from Cantu Galeano Ranch Road is partially blocked by a previous wreck with a bit of a delay.
4: Inland Empire weather, hot and muggy. Highs around 101 in Riverside, 98 degrees in Temecula, and 102 in Loma Linda.
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0: we go.
1: All right, coming up, brand new relationship court. Your best friend is getting married. Should she tell you that you're not in the wedding party? Uh-oh. IE scandal and controversy is next.

0: Jeff Pope hanging out with you. Happy Tuesday. So tomorrow's going to be the warmest day of the week. Thursday is going to be just a slight improvement, but still hot. And I am letting you know, San Diego Zoo or Safari Park tickets happening later on this morning. But first, there's more pressing issues.
1: What you're about to hear is real. The participants are not actors. They are actual listeners who have agreed to have their relationship drama settled here in Jeff Pope's Relationship Court.
0: And I am truly thankful that you allow me to participate in your drama. For example, I got this email yesterday. I'm not going to mention her name on the radio, but she says, "Hi, Jeff. My friend and I have been best friends for more than 20 years. I truly considered her family and even had her in the delivery room last year when I gave birth and made her the godmother. She even made my birthday cake this past May and came to my birthday dinner. A few days ago, I received her save the date in the mail. I was happy for her until I realized I wasn't in the bridal party. I suddenly realized I must have valued our friendship much more than she did. So instead of pretending I wasn't hurt, I sent her a message explaining how I felt. I told her I understood it was her decision, but that I was genuinely surprised and heartbroken because I thought we were much closer. I also told her I wouldn't be attending the wedding. I then blocked her on my phone and all of my social media. I realized the friendship wasn't what I thought it was, and I didn't see the point in keeping someone in my life if we viewed our relationship so differently. Am I terrible for doing this? I'm really curious how others see this." Okay, let me say that when my wife and I got married, my best friend and her best friend were both in the bridal party, okay? Now, my best friend is engaged and has been for several decades, but if he were to get married and I wasn't in the bridal party, I'd be like, "Yo, bro, what happened?" But I don't know if I'd do all that. But anyway, how would you handle that? Your best friend is getting married and you're not in the bridal party. Part of me would be like, well, that means I don't have to spend money on a tux. I can just wear a suit and tie. I'm okay with that because you know I'm cheap. Let me know what you think. 951-676-1013. Good morning. You

0: on the way this hour, the funniest interview, weirdest interview with a witness involving a wild animal. You've got to hear this. And going back to the relationship court involving a listener. So she sent me an email how she and this woman have been best friends for 20 years. And she even had this woman in the delivery room with her when she gave birth and made this woman her godmother. Well, she just received a save the date in the mail and realized she's not in the wedding party and was hurt to the core and was so felt so badly about it. She sent her a note, "This is how I feel," and then blocked her phone messages and even blocked her on social media. So she's wondering, did I handle this poorly? I'm looking at a text in from Desiree. "Oh my God, if my best friend was getting married and did not include me in the wedding party, I'd be beyond pissed." All right, KDFM, good morning.
1: Hi, I'm actually the bride.
0: Wait, you're the bride? You're the bride of this story that I'm talking about?
1: I am the bride.
0: Oh, well, thank you for listening. Thank you for coming on. I understand you guys have been best friends for 20 years. She seems genuinely hurt that you're getting married and she's not a part of the bridal party. And then I understand she also blocked you on her phone and then blocked you on her social media.
1: That's something that she should reach out to me about, because she blocked me before I even got to have a conversation with her about it.
0: So you had no idea she was even upset at not being a part of your wedding party?
1: No, not at all.
0: It sounds like she's more upset, though, that you never even talked to her. You never spoke to her about the fact that, hey, listen, I know you're my best friend and all, but you're not going to be a part of my wedding party. Like, you didn't have that conversation.
1: Honestly, I don't know if I would even want to have a conversation after this. Would you want to have a conversation with someone after this?
0: Well, I mean, considering you guys are like best friends for 20 years, I mean, don't you think you should sit down and like, let's hammer this out? There's no reason we should be arguing or be...
1: I think if she had a conversation with me about it, it could have been something we could have moved past. But at this point, it's gone too far, and she'd rather talk to the internet about it than me.
0: She'd rather talk about it with her favorite morning show, apparently. Now, let me ask, is it too late to get her as part of the bridal party? I mean, is that already been set?
1: No, my bridal party is picked. It's small, and 50% of it is family only.
0: Gotcha.
1: And I do also, I just didn't reach out to her about it. I didn't know I had to tell her who my bridal party was, because she hasn't asked me anything about my wedding.
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0: because this is the most hilarious interview you'll hear about a wild animal running amok. So, Adonia, you're saying that in the relationship thing I just did with a woman who's upset because her best friend's getting married and the best friend is only having family as the wedding party, she's not going to be a part of the wedding party. You said she shouldn't feel bad about that?
1: You got to think about it like this. If you're not part of the wedding party, then you know what? She's secretly been hating on you.
0: Okay.
1: And also, too, don't be part of the wedding party because it's a lot of drama, a lot of stress. And they're ugly dresses, and I give her 5 years for doing that.
0: Thank you.
2: This is all weird news. She's got some really weird news.
3: That is weird.
0: All right, this is weird. So, you know, next hour, I'm giving away a 4-pack of tickets to San Diego Zoo or 4 tickets to Safari Park. You can name this Inland Empire animal. And so apparently a wild animal got loose in upstate New York. People were freaking. People were getting weirded out. So TV news crews rolled so they can get, you know, eyewitness accounts of apparently what was a mountain lion running through. And the first person they ran up to, some guy named Curtis.
4: I thought I see the people were, I just see something big just walking just right over here, right here by the bush. It went right over here. I swear, I promise you, it went right over there.
0: Okay.
4: And it said, rawr! And I just kept walking. I seen it, seen me, see it. So in my head, I'm like, nah, I gotta go, man. I'm out.
0: I'm out. Hey, Curtis, can you at least describe this wild animal that you saw? Can you describe the mountain lion?
4: About like this big. Word. It was just walking, slithering. Like, it was, I don't know, man.
0: Thank you. Man on the street. And speaking of animals, and I'm going to just tell you, this is something that could really only happen in Canada.
5: Check this out. A golfer captured video of a bear running off with a golf bag over the weekend. Oh boy, this happened

0: Slow in Montclair. Crash left lane taken up on the 10 eastbound after Monte Vista Avenue, and CHP still might run a traffic break to clear it off altogether. And speaking of cleared, Mira Loma, that crash is now gone out of lanes off of the 15 northbound on-ramp from Cantu Galeano Ranch.
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1: 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By the way, next Katie Cash keyword, 12 noon with Mamma Mia, and then 3 and 6 o'clock this afternoon with Chris Donovan. Oh, if you get a bunch of random calls tomorrow, someone's trying to give you the $1,000. Answer the phone, all right?

FM. By the way, Justin Bieber getting ready. He's going to be part of the World Cup Final Halftime Show. He's performing along with Madonna, Shakira, BTS, The Muppets. My wife's like, where's the World Cup Final again? I said, Sunday, New Jersey. She said, New Jersey? That's where they're holding the final? Throwing petals like, do you love me at night?

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0: shout out to Lori and Steve that are right now on their way to the beach. So, shout them out. They live in Rialto. Listen to Katie all the way there on your phone. And coming up in a matter of minutes, can you name this Inland Empire animal for your four-pack of tickets to either the San Diego Zoo or the Safari Park? And that's in minutes on Katie.
1: Now and then I think of when we were together. Like when you said you felt so happy you could die.

0: KDFM, Jeff Pope with you. Happy Tuesday. And now, are you ready to play Name That Inland Empire Animal? So of all the creatures that are running amok here in the IE, I've decided to record one of them, okay? Let me play for you this Inland Empire Animal. All right. If you can name that Inland Empire Animal, and I'll start with you, caller 25. 951-676-1013. Family four-pack of tickets to the San Diego Zoo or San Diego Safari Park are yours. And I'm going to, let me make this perfectly clear. This is a three-lettered animal. All right. Pay close attention. Three-lettered animal. You think you got this? 951-676-1013. Good luck.
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2: Crash cleared in Corona. Still pretty bumper to bumper, 91 westbound after Auto Center Drive, but that is quickly improving. And in Ontario, however, 15 southbound before Harupa Street, we now have eyes on a recent crash, currently blocking your left lane with delays in sight.
3: Inland Empire weather, hot and muggy. Highs around 101 in Riverside, 98 degrees in Temecula, and 102 in Loma Linda.
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0: Katy FM. Jeff Pope hanging out with you. Happy Tuesday, and we are playing Name That Inland Empire Animal for your chance to win San Diego Zoo tickets or San Diego Zoo Safari Park. Four-pack of tickets on the way. All right, Taylor in Hesperia, let me play for you the animal in question. Okay, cool. All right, Taylor, floor is yours. Can you name that three-lettered animal?
1: Can you repeat the question, please?
0: Absolutely. Can you name that three-lettered animal?
1: Frog.
0: No, that's not it. I'm sorry. There was a lot of wrong in that answer on several levels. Okay. Not a frog. Again, it's a three-lettered animal. Katy FM, good morning. And who's this?
2: Patty.
0: Patty, where are you calling from?
2: Hemet.
0: Your chance, San Diego Zoo or the Safari Park. Can you name that three-lettered animal?
2: Is it a pig?
0: That is a great guess. At least that is three letters long. Is it a pig? No! No on the pig! Katy FM, good morning. And who's this?
3: Hi, this is Brady.
0: And where are you calling from?
3: I'm Marietta.
0: All right. Let me play for you the sounds of this Inland Empire animal one more time. All right, what do you think?
3: Was it a hog?
0: No, no on hog, no on pig. Katy FM, good morning, and who's this?
4: This is Jeremy.
0: Jeremy, where are you calling from?
4: Temecula.
0: Jeremy, can you name that three-lettered animal for your San Diego Zoo tickets?
4: Owl.
0: An owl. No! All right, I've got to give a hint. There's a 45% chance that animal lives with you. All right? 45% chance that animal lives with you. So that obviously rules out owl, probably elk, a couple other big animals. You think you know. I'm going back to the phones. Caller 25, get your zoo tickets.

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1: It's KDFM 101.3 and 103.9. Jeff Pope hanging out with you Tuesday morning, and we're trying to figure out the IE animal in question for zoo tickets. And who's this?
2: Good morning, it's Kimberly.
1: Where are you calling from, Kimberly?
2: Bloomington.
1: Let me play for you the Inland Empire animal one more time. Okay, here's your added hint. It's a three-lettered animal, and there's a 45% chance that this animal lives with you.
2: Is it a rat?
1: So, I said 45% chance your house has one of these, and you went with rat. No! That's not it! All right, you need to either call your landlord or call your local pest control company ASAP. KDFM, good morning, and who's this?
3: Hi, Jeff. This is Edna from San Bernardino.
1: Edna for San Bernardino. I want to thank you again for giving me the rain update yesterday morning at Cal State San Bernardino. You are the best, Edna. Thank you. All right. San Diego Zoo tickets on the line. Can you name that Inland Empire animal? It is three letters long, and there's a 45% chance it lives with you.
3: Is it a cat?
1: No! It's the other animal that lives with you. KDFM, good morning. And who's this?
4: Josh.
1: Josh, where are you calling from?
4: I'm calling from Lake Elsinore, California.
1: Oh, good. The one in California, because the Lake Elsinore in Missouri is an absolute toxic dump. Anyway, let me play for you the Inland Empire animal one more time. All right, what do you think that is, Josh?
4: I'm going to guess a dog.
1: It is a dog. You win.
4: Awesome.
1: Hey, you want to take a guess as to what kind of breed of dog that is?
4: Oh, the breed. That's a bonus point. I'm going to say Chihuahua.
1: Not far off. That's actually a French bulldog.
4: Oh, okay.
1: So if you're a French bulldog owner, then you would probably recognize that sound, whereas the rest of us who don't have French bulldogs would immediately suspect our dog is in severe distress and will have to go to the veterinarian immediately.
4: Yes, sir.
1: We got to go to the vet. You've got a four-pack of tickets, either the San Diego Zoo or the Safari Park, and now you're in the running for the grand prize. You could be the Vegas VIP. That comes with a two-night stay at the Fountain Blue on the Las Vegas Strip, $150 food and beverage credit to use poolside, and your own VIP entry to either Live Nightclub or Live Beach, all right?
4: Awesome.
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0: ADFM 101.3 and 103.9. Wrapping things up on this show, and let me address the haters. After I just said, can you name this Inland Empire animal? Just played a game. Josh and Lake Elsinore got us a 4-pack of tickets to the zoo at Safari Park. Folks are like, okay, there's no way that's the sound of a dog, Jeff Pope. There's no way this is a dog. Come on. All right, that is a French bulldog. Mama Mia will know that sound because she's got two of them. So shout out to Dior and Gucci. She loves her Frenchies. And anyone who's a French bulldog, they make some weird sounds. So anyway, she's coming in next, and I have no idea how she's going to give away her tickets, San Diego Zoo or the Safari Park, but keep listening on the way. Also, Retro Lunch, you can score a $50 gift card to Steerenstein, either in Hemet or Moreno Valley. And you win either of those, you qualify to be the Vegas VIP. 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Make it happen, all right? So she's coming in next. I'll catch you tomorrow morning when it's really hot, okay? And until then, may all your pain be champagne.
1: Crash cleared in Corona. Still pretty bumper to bumper, 91 westbound after Auto Center Drive, but that is quickly improving. And in Ontario, however, 15 southbound before Harupa Street, we now have eyes on a recent crash currently blocking your left lane with delays in sight.
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More music, more variety. Mamma Mia stepping in. Thank you, Jeff Pope. Have a great rest of your day. And guys, I knew it was a Frenchie. The way that dog was snorting and squealing, I was like, yeah, that's my two dogs, Gucci and Dior, especially when they get overheated and they're playing. That was fun. You gotta love Jeff Pope's trivia of the day question. Here's Bruno on KDFM.

Bruno Mars with Risk It All. So beautiful. Sending that one out to Carlos and Siska. They listen to KDFM while at work. Love it. And I hope you guys have signed up for our workplace invasion, because we could be showing up, invading your workplace, hooking you up with all kinds of prizes just for listening. 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

0: 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You can enjoy their Hemet location or Moreno Valley one. And yesterday, sisters Carrie and Cheryl sent in a picture of their delicious fried zucchini appetizer. It looked so good. The batter looked on point, not like too fried and too greasy, like a light one. I love zucchini. Mm. So thank you, ladies. Their steaks are amazing. So are their baked potatoes, ribs. They've got all of your favorites. So we're going to send you there. I also have your chance to go to the San Diego Zoo or Safari Park. It's a 4-pack of tickets. It's all a part of our summer fun pass. So just listen up for the cue to call to play. And then at noon, we've brought back our Katie Summer Cash Contest. I'll give you a keyword at noon. So we got a lot of things going on. Now, don't forget, if you win anything with us throughout the month of July, your name's going into a Vegas VIP drawing. The trip is in Vegas at the gorgeous Fountain Blue Resort. We're going to hook you up with a two-night stay, throw in a food and beverage dining credit, and let you relax, live it up in Vegas. All your details are at KDFM.com. So win something with us, okay? I know Chris Donovan is excited to call the winner on July 31st. I'm looking at beautiful Big Bear right now. Camera 2. I can see the nest from afar, but I don't see any eagles. I gotta do the whole I spy with my little eye. They kind of blend in. Have you seen eagles? Let me go to camera 1. Let's see how they're doing today. Nest is empty, so I'm sure they're out just flying, living their best life. Beautiful day out in the IE. We're going to talk about weather here in a few minutes. J-Lo's up ahead along with Pat Benatar and One Republic. Happy Tuesday.
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I want to go karaoke so I can sing this song. 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
1: KDFM, today being July 14th, it is National Mac and Cheese Day. Ooh, I love a good mac and cheese. Like the fancy ones with the Gruyere cheese and, oh my goodness, maybe add a little lobster in there. What do you think? What's your favorite? A little chicken? Gotta get your protein in.

Katy Perry, that is Teenage Dream, sending it out to Gloria. Thanks for saying hi, friend. In Hemet, our SoCal heat wave continues this week. Also seeing that, they were advising yesterday down in the OC beaches, we might have like monsoon-like weather. I mean, the humidity's been sticking around. It's supposed to hit triple digits, but if it does start to rain, we could have some like thunder showers and lightning. So they're saying, don't go in the water if that happens. So there's your little heads up on that. It's like sticky hot. Here in Temecula, looks like the Temecula Valley today. Weather won't be too crazy, I don't think. I don't know. We'll see right about now. Coming in, it was nice. It's still saying extreme heat warning, California. Oh, I lied. It's going to be about 90 today.

0: quality, but it's just monsoon-like weather, so hang tight with that. Beat the summer heat. Cool off with us, and guess what? We want to send you to the nighttime zoo or safari park. Lots of fun summertime shows. That's what I love about it. And then you can hang out and meet the new giant pandas. Now, they have Yun Chuan, and the other one is Sing Bao. They're both adorable. I love panda bears. If I could keep one, I would. Don't think my hubby would let me, though. They got a lot going on. With the nighttime zoo, they're open till 8 p.m. They've got live music, and then you get to experience one-of-a-kind moments with the wildlife. 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All right. Monica checked in earlier, heard me talking about today being National Mac and Cheese Day. She says she has a to-die-for recipe, and it has bacon in it. Oh, I like mac and cheese with bacon, too. Like the good bacon, a really thick bacon. Yum. All right. Gotta stop thinking about mac and cheese, Mia. Come on now. Trying to be healthy. Speaking of food, I had Tony check in all the way from Prescott, Arizona, listening on our free mobile app. He says, you're giving away Steerenstein gift cards this week? What? I love that place. Well, listen up, Tony. You could win around 12:30. I'll be asking you to call in. It's a $50 gift card. So good luck to you. They've got the best steaks in the IE.
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I just might have tickets for you to go to the San Diego Zoo or Safari Park. Just listen for the cue to call. Edna Lynn, so nice to hear from you, friend. Here's your request for the Goo Goo Dolls with Iris. Have a great day.

KDFM. You know what I'm a sucker for? A nice vacation. Like, get to go relax in Vegas at Fountain Blue Resort. Well, you can go. Just win a prize here on KDFM. We'll get your name in our drawing July 31st. All right, turn this one up. It's the latest from Olivia Dean. It's called A Couple Minutes.

Variety. I got you, Sandra, checking in from Rialto. Wants to hear some Harry Styles, so I'll work him in for you. Maroon 5's on the way, the Bangles, and more. Ooh, also, we're going to be hearing from Zara Larsson. I like this one. It's her latest, Midnight Sun. We also just got to hear from Olivia Dean. This girl is on fire. Beautiful voice, British singer, and that was called A Couple Minutes. Already several of you have texted the studio, what is the name of that song? You will be hearing us play more of it. So good. Edna Lynn, nice to hear from you, friend.

parts of the IE. So beat the summer heat. Stay cool out there, okay? And keep it locked on KDFM, because we're home of your summer fun pass. This week, we want to send you to the San Diego Zoo. I've got all your details coming up in minutes. Also, our Katie Summer Cash is back. We're giving you

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So you got lots of chances to win. Again, go visit KDFM.com right now to get familiar with our website. And hopefully, you'll be our next lucky winner. We'll be calling you. What would you do with $1,000 extra cash? I've got some plans. I think I'd spend it at a day spa. Or go do something fun with my family. I mean, come on, summer fun is here. Or better yet, if I'm responsible, probably do some back-to-school shopping for my little guy, Beau. He was just hitting me up saying, you know, Mom,

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0: I'm feeling that one. 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

0: There's your request for Gavin DeGraw with Not Over You here on KDFM. More music, more variety. Happy Taco Tuesday to you, my friend. Just had Andrea check in. She says, Mama Mia, I'm so happy that it's Taco Tuesday. I actually think I'm going to grab some for dinner, laughing out loud. And she wants me to play Bananarama Cruel Summer. I was thinking, yeah, why would you want to cook in this heat, right? Just go get yourself some tasty tacos. Call it a night. Kick back. Relax in the AC. I'm telling you guys, I'm struggling because when I get home, I see my pool and my dogs and the AC's on. And I want to go to the gym or I want to like get myself motivated to cook and then go for an evening walk. And then I lose it. I'm like, oh, do I want to go to the gym? It's really hot out. Do I want to go walk? You know what? I'll just do chores around the house. I'll just eat some fruit. Make dinner, and I don't know. I'm just kind of struggling because it is hot. I mean, this week, triple digits out there. We do have a heat warning advisory in effect here in SoCal. So stay cool, stay hydrated. Make sure you look out for your fur babies. This morning, as Jeff Pope did his little trivia bit and was asking you to guess what animal it was a dog, and he played audio and you could hear the heavy breathing. I knew exactly that sound because when my Frenchies run around, even when they play inside, they sound like that. They almost sound like a pig. And several of you said, it's a pig. Somebody said it was a pug. And then when I was like, it's got to be a Frenchie. They snort. I don't want to do the sound. It's a little crazy. But yeah, so especially dogs like that that have trouble with their breathing, keep them indoors, guys. Look out for them, okay? And then go for an evening swim if you have a pool. That's what we've been doing. Or get them a kiddie pool, better yet. Also got to hear from Carly. What's going on, girl? Your request is coming up here in minutes. Bruno Mars, Just the Way You Are. And then I'll open up the Retro Lunch, B-52's Bananarama on deck, and your chance to enjoy Steer in Stein. If you missed the memo earlier, I mentioned today's National Mac and Cheese Day. They've got a bomb mac and cheese as one of your sides at Steer and Stein. Maybe you want to get the baked potato and the mac and cheese. You're all in. You're committed. Well, you can do so. Their mac and cheese is extra cheddar-y. And then on top, they put bacon bits. Oh, my. See, now I'm hungry.
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up. I got you guys. Don't worry. Probably just got about 15 text messages in studio. Help! 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

0: Jonathan checking in today from Hemet. That was your request for Billy Idol with White Wedding. It's Mamma Mia. We're moving through the retro lunch on this hot Taco Tuesday. I hope you're having a great day. Coming up in minutes, I'm going to have you call in. 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And I also hear that they have really good fried zucchini. Dip it in ranch. That's like my favorite. Because I feel like zucchini, it's pretty healthy, right? Good fiber. I mean, I don't know about the battered fried part and the ranch dressing, but hey, it's all good. It's all about moderation. So next time I go to Steer and Stein, that's what I'm getting. Looks amazing. Thank you, sisters Carrie and Cheryl, for sending in a picture yesterday. Up ahead, Jets, Crush on You. I remember singing this song back in the day. Woo! Belting it out. It's a good one. Destiny's Child also on deck. Bon Jovi and more. And give me about 5 minutes. I'll come back on and then ask you to call in Be Lucky Caller 14 to head to Steer and Stein in 5 minutes, okay? I still have a lot of people texting me asking me about the Katie Summer Cash keyword. It is sell, C-E-L-L, sell, like your cell phone. 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You could win $1,000 cash.
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I hope you're having a great day. 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You're already cheating. I'm looking for caller 14 right now. 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Want to send you to Steer in Stein. 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
0: Nice. 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
1: Yeah, we went there for the first time about a month ago, and man, it was awesome. So I'm so happy to keep going back.
0: Nice. Love hearing that. 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And Rodney, I'm also going to put your name in our Las Vegas VIP getaway drawing. It's happening July 31st. 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
1: Oh, that would be awesome. Thank you so much, Mama Mia. You have a beautiful day. Thanks.

0: Cause I gotta have faith. Ooh, I gotta have faith. Because I gotta have faith. Carly, that was your request. Thanks for checking in from hot San Jacinto. George Michael with Faith. We're moving along nicely inside today's Retro Lunch. I can play a few more requests. I know I've got UB40 on deck with Red Red Wine. Cheers to this beautiful day and also to Taco Tuesday if you're going to have tacos for dinner. Check this out. I want to get you qualified for our Vegas VIP trip. Rodney from MoVal just got his name in the drawing.
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0: the day here on KDFM. We got you covered. 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We have four a day starting at 6 a.m. with Jeff Pope, 9 a.m. with Jeff as well. Myself, Mamma Mia, I got the noon one. 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And all the details are up on our website, okay? So coming up before 2:30 today, I'm going to play your cue to call to send you to the San Diego Zoo, or you can choose to go to the Safari Park. It's your choice, okay? It's a four-pack of tickets. But we want you to have some summer fun here. Good luck to you. Keep listening. I will play it soon. Up ahead, Christina Aguilera and also Panic at the Disco. Don't touch that dial.
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Huntrix with Golden on KDFM. Hope you're having a fabulous Taco Tuesday. Mamma Mia hanging out with you. And this week, very exciting. Tune in to Chris Donovan's show if you're a fan of this guy, Sugar Ray. I know that he has actually got a show at Pacific Amphitheater, which also is where the OC Fair is going down. So you'll get to get fair tickets too. Show's going to be Sunday night, July 26th. And he's bringing along Smash Mouth and Tonic too, I believe. So

0: JT with Mirrors here on KDFM 101.3, 103.9. We're home with the Summer Fun Pass and super proud of it. We're hooking you up with all kinds of cool things. This week, we've got four packs of tickets to send you to go monkey around at the San Diego Zoo or Safari Park. You can also go meet their giant panda bears, and they have the nighttime zoo as well. I will be playing a cue to call for you to be caller 25 between now and 2:30. So listen up closely. When you hear it, call in and hopefully you'll win. Now, if you do win that four pack of tickets, don't forget, also throughout the month of July, we're getting you qualified for a Las Vegas VIP trip, baby. It's gonna be a lot of fun. Two nights stay at the beautiful Fountain Blue Resort. All the details are up at kdfm.com. So just win something. It could be my retro lunch win. It could be anything. Anything Jeff Pope's hooking you up with, or Chris Donovan. I know they each have concert tickets this week. Jeff is sending you to see Raven Lanae. I love her song, Love Me Not, at Greek Theater. And then Chris has Sugar Ray tickets along with Smash Mouth and Tonic at the OC Fair. So all of these prizes will get your name into the drawing. So are you excited for the FIFA World Cup final halftime show? It's going to be this Sunday in New York, New Jersey Stadium. And they are saying this is going to be the first ever, like, ginormous FIFA World Cup halftime show. And headlining the act will be Justin Bieber. I'm about to play him in a few minutes for you, Courtney. Also, Madonna's performing, Shakira, Chris Martin in the band Coldplay. I hear Coldplay is actually helping produce the show as well. So it's going to be incredible. So make sure you tune in, okay? I'm excited to watch it. Let's see. So yeah, Justin Bieber on deck, along with Britney Spears in a little bit. And it looks like we're also going to be hearing from Human League. And listen closely for your chance to go to the zoo.
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League. There we go. I want to send that one out to Spencer. Thanks for checking in, bud. From Temecula. Just got to hear from Priscilla. She says, you know what? It is so hot out. I'm taking my daughter to Regal Cinemas. They have movie tickets for only $7.99 every Tuesday. They're going to go watch the new Moana today. Also, Toy Story 5 is out as well. So it's not a bad idea, girl. Thank you for the tip. Bruno Mars right here with Risk It All on KDFM.

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0: 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Great news, that's going to be you.
1: Oh, hi, Pam.
0: Yes, what's your name?
1: Julia.
0: Perfect. And Julia, you just won a 4-pack of tickets. You can head to San Diego Zoo or Safari Park. You can choose later. I know at the zoo, they've got the nighttime zoo happening through August 9th. And then you can also go meet the giant pandas.
1: How cool.
0: I know, right? Excited for you. Who do you think is going to go along with you?
1: My family, my husband, and my two kids.
0: Awesome. You guys are going to have a blast. So much fun to be had at the San Diego Zoo or the Safari Park. Make sure you say hi to the giant panda bear from Mama Mia. You can always visit sandiegozoo.org to plan out your trip.
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Having fun with the material girl here on KDFM, home of the Summer Fun Pass. Mamma Mia hanging out with you and Rockstar of the Day coming up in minutes. Is it your birthday? I know it's Anita's birthday. Or is it an anniversary? Tell me something good. Text the studio and I will shout you out. Here's Capital Cities.

Levitating. Dua Lipa with Levitating here on KDFM. It's Mamma Mia, time for Rockstar of the Day. I just saw the best post ever on Facebook, scrolling and trolling. I follow, of course, Animal Friends of the Valley right here in Lake Elsinore. I do my part. I'm always trying to get fur babies adopted. I always want to go adopt fur babies too. But I think right now we have 5 or 6 pets in my house. I have a little mini zoo. But I just saw they did an event there, and it was like a yoga class, but with puppies. Are you kidding me? How do you do the downward dog pose? And then there's this adorable puppy sitting there licking your face. I'd be giggling the whole time. Yoga's kind of quiet and serious. No, how cute is that? So go to their Facebook page, follow them. I know a lot of you have room in your heart, in your home, to adopt a fur baby, whether it be a kitten or a puppy. So yeah, go look. I'm watching the video now. I'm actually going to share it on my Mia on Your Radio. They've got puppy and kittens kissing you, hanging out with you. Some of the animals even try to do like the poses with you. Copy. It's so cute. I know whenever I try to work out anywhere near my dogs, they just jump all over me and do that too. So it's really cute. So that made me happy, rock star of the day. And I'm sure some of those animals got adopted after that workout cuteness. That's a beautiful thing. We've got some birthdays today, July 14th, 14, my lucky number. Happy birthday to Anita in Temecula from Marchena Home Team Real Estate, team her and Michael. Hope you guys have a great day celebrating with your family. Lily, happy birthday to you, my dear. I love that name. Carl checked in, said, I want to wish my lovely wife, Stacy, a happy 10-year anniversary. How cute are you, love, Bert? Sent in a picture. Thank you for listening to KDFM. Rockstar vibes and love going your way. Diane and a couple girlfriends celebrating their 40th high school reunion. They're all headed down to San Diego for the weekend, a little girls' staycation. Have lots of fun. Make sure you download KDFM's free mobile app while you ladies party like rock stars. And then, I love this. So if you didn't know, I have an 11-year-old son named Bo, and I spell it B-E-A-U, not B-O, like the famous ball player, not like Bo Jackson, not like hair bow, B-O-W. It is the French way, Bo, B-E-A-U, which I think means handsome or like your sweetie, your significant other. Anyhow, I just saw a post. Leslie and her husband, Michael, are basically adopting a Frenchie, and he's a gray Frenchie. He's only a year old. His name is Bo. I almost died. I squealed with excitement. So they're bringing Bo home tomorrow. They're all excited. They're out shopping at PetSmart. Congrats, you guys. Keep sending me pictures of your Bo. I love that he's named the same way my son is. That's how we do Rockstar of the Day, guys. Super easy. If you have time and you want to text in, 951-676-1013. I could probably do a couple more shout-outs before Chris Donovan takes over at 3 o'clock. By the way, at 3, he's giving you a new Katie Summer Cash keyword. Win some money.

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0: I love this song. Raven Lanae with Love Me Not. And guess what? Jeff Pope actually has concert tickets this week here on KDFM for you to see Raven Lanae at the Greek Theater October 21st. I might be calling in, just saying. Throwing the phone over to my hubby and kids. Maybe he won't catch on. No, just kidding. I'll save the tickets for you guys, but that's going to be a great show. So try to win those tickets. Chris Donovan is on your radio next. He's got your chance to see Sugar Ray going down at the OC Fair. Yes, we're going to throw in fair tickets the day of the concert as well. Smash Mouth performing and Tonic 2. So it's going to be a good time. That show's coming up here on the 26th of the month of July here, so hopefully you win those tickets. Also, Chris will be on your radio, and I peeked, he possibly has your chance to go to the San Diego Zoo or Safari Park, your choice. It's a 4-pack of tickets, so just keep listening. He'll play the cue to call if that's the route he's going. We want to get you qualified for that Las Vegas VIP trip happening on July 31st. Chris Donovan will be calling the winner. He'll give you more details. I know coming up here, 3 p.m. and 6 p.m., he's got Katie Cash keywords for you. Okay, it's our summer cash contest. You can win up to $1,000 a day. I've got all of your scoop right here. I need to say goodbye so he can hop on in here. Make it a great rest of your day and stay cool out there. I know it's really, really hot out. I'll chat with you tomorrow.
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cigarette break. 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

Sabrina Carpenter Espresso here on KDFM 101.3, 103.9. Hello there. What's going on? It's Chris Donovan checking in with you. Have a good rest of your day, Mamma Mia. Bye. Drive safe. Hopefully there's not much traffic. I have a fun show for you. We're still giving out packs, four packs to the San Diego Zoo. Plus, I have a pair of tickets to see Sugar Ray. And if you missed that Katie Cash keyword at the top of the hour, I see you, Martha. They texted in asking me to say it again. That word was cloud, C-L-O-U-D. And Carlos, I see you. You texted in. You don't text it in this time. You go to our website, kdfm.com, and you go to click on anything that says Katie Summer Cash. It's bright orange. Or you can go to the contest tab. It's up there. And then put the keyword cloud in. And you have five shots every day. Yeah, I can't do math very well. Five shots every day to enter keywords. And if you want more information, go to kdfm.com. But hang out with me. Got good music on the way.

0: Hello, happy Tuesday. Hopefully you guys are going to have tacos today, because why not? It should be Taco Tuesday every day. It's Chris Donovan hanging out with you here on KDFM. 101.3, 103.9, more music, more variety. And don't forget, I do have a pair of tickets to go see Sugar Ray along with Smash Mouth and Tonic, performing at the Pacific Amphitheater on July 26th, all part of the Orange County Fair's concert series. And it does include fair admission the day of, which is awesome, because then you can go get some of that crazy food. Four packs to the San Diego Zoo or San Diego Zoo Safari Park. You were listening for that cue to call, and when you hear it, you're going to want to be caller 25. Now, for everything we do here, you want this phone number, 951-676-1013. 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All of it's right there on the main page. 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
2: Riverside, 91 eastbound, right before Madison Street. There is a crash and emergency crews out of lanes and on the right shoulder. Your drive is starting to slow up from just after McKinley Street.
3: Extreme heat warning. Sunny outside. It's 97 degrees in Riverside.
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0: The trailer for the prequel to Friday the 13th has dropped. It's called Crystal Lake. And if you remember, the mother, Pamela Voorhees, was the original villain in the first movie. And this is all about her.
6: It all started when that kid drowned last summer.
0: 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And you bet it, I pre-ordered mine. The Odyssey, with a whole bunch of actors, including Matt Damon, Tom Holland, Zendaya, Robert Pattinson, and a whole bunch more, comes out this weekend. I saw a preview for it. It looks amazing. They did use CGI, but a lot of it was practical effects. I saw a video of Tom Holland training with Matt Damon's swords and shields, and it looked pretty awesome.
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0: 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My wife and I started that show last night, and woohoo! Watch it. It's from the people that brought you Stranger Things, and it has a ton of actors. Like, everyone.
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14: Riverside, 91 eastbound, right before Madison Street. We have cleanup crews from an earlier crash. They're out of lanes and on the right shoulder. Your drive is starting to slow up right around McKinley Street.
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0: Chaperone Pink Pony Club here on KDFM 101.3, 103.9. More music, more variety. Happy Tuesday. I'm Chris Donovan. Follow me on IG, Chris_Donovan. But if you haven't heard yet, our KD Cash is back. It's our KD Summer Cash Contest. Kicked it off yesterday. This is day two. And what we're going to do is we're going to give out keywords five times a day. First one's going to be 6 a.m. and 9 a.m. with Jeff Pope, those two. Then noon with Mamma Mia, and then 3 p.m. and 6 p.m. with me. Now, every time you get one of those keywords, what you have to do this time is go to our website, kdfm.com, and you can click on anything that says KD Cash Contest. It's like the first thing you see. Click on that, enter the keyword, and then you're one step closer to winning $1,000. Now, if you read the rules, they're going to call people today, the next day, but they're not just going to call once. They're going to call multiple times, so make sure you're listening for your phone to ring. Because if it rings once and you're like, I don't know who that is. Rings twice, I don't know who that is. Rings three times, pick it up. You might win $1,000. And don't forget, we are doing our Vegas VIP win anything this month and be qualified for a chance for a two-night hotel stay at the Fountain Blue in Las Vegas. I'll be calling the winner at 5 p.m. on the 31st. And it seems like I'm saying that a lot. And this, and that. Well, and we're giving out four packs to this place, but not right now. This is just a promo.
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2: Ontario. This is on the 10 westbound right before Archibald Avenue. We have a stalled big rig there that's taking up the right lane. Emergency crews are on the scene. Your drive is slow and go from the 15.
3: Extreme heat warning. Sunny outside. It's 97 degrees in Riverside.
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Don't forget, it's Chris Donovan here on KDFM, and I've got these tickets to go see Sugar Ray, Smash Mouth, and Tonic at the OC Fair. Happening July 26th. It'll be happening before 5 o'clock, so if you're doing the math, carry the 5, square root of 2, a little over 30 minutes, if not less than 30 minutes. Hint.

That song's been around for 22 years. Can you believe that? Came out in 2004. What's up? It's Chris Donovan hanging out with you. That was Usher, yeah, Ludacris and Lil Jon. Hang out. I'm going to be giving out these Sugar Ray tickets here very soon. The number you need, 951-676-1013. Spice Girls are next, but Bruno Mars right now.

All right, let's do this. I'm looking for caller 10 right now. If you want to go see Sugar Ray, Smash Mouth, and Tonic at the Pacific Amphitheater, all part of the OC Fairs concert series, taking place July 26th. I'm looking for you right now. Caller 10 to 951-676-1013. The number again, 951-676-1013. You want to go see this band right here, Sugar Ray, perform with Chicken to China, the Chinese Chicken, or Smash Mouth? Then hit me up. Caller 10, 951-676-1013. It includes fair admission the day of the concert.

0: Sugar Ray right there someday here on KDFM 101.3, 103.9. What's up? I'm Chris Donovan, and now I'm looking for caller 10 to try to give someone a pair of tickets to go see that band perform with Smash Mouth and Tonic at the Pacific Amphitheater, all part of the OC Fairs concert series taking place July 26th. Let's get caller 10. KDFM, who's this?
1: This is Sam.
0: Sam, what's your favorite deep-fried food on a stick?
1: Ooh, a deep-fried food on a stick? It's that thing. Oh, my God. It's like a deep-fried burrito, I guess. I don't remember what it's called.
0: Oh, that sounds yummy. Well, when you get one in the fair, take a picture because you're caller 10. You win.
1: All right. Cool. I didn't think that was going to happen.
0: Yeah, you get to go have a deep-fried burrito, and then later on that night, you get to go hang out with Sugar Ray, Smash Mouth, and Tonic, and by hang out, I mean watch them on stage.
1: That's awesome. That's what I heard when I heard that. I said, that's going to be a cool group to watch.
0: Yeah, it's going to be a great show. Make sure you tag us in those photos, though, okay?
1: Okay, we'll do that.
0: And don't forget, you are now qualified for your chance to win a trip to Las Vegas, a two-night hotel stay at the Fountain Blue, and $150 food and beverage credit to be used by poolside. And I'll be calling the winner for that one July 31st in the 5 o'clock hour. And don't forget, Katie Cash Keyword coming up at 6 o'clock, and here's all those information. Here's all those information? What am I, broken?
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6: Ontario, this is on the 10 westbound right before Archibald Avenue. We have a stalled big rig there. It's taking up the right lane. Your drive is starting to stack up right around the 15. CHP is on the scene. Ontario, this is on the 10 westbound right before Archibald Avenue. We have a stalled big rig there. It's taking up the right lane. Your drive is starting to stack up right around the 15. CHP is on the scene.
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